He took the supermarket flyers from the windowsill. 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

0: Siente el pop en inglés y en español. 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
1: So what are you doing back?
2: Well, I sat back and thought about the things we used to do. It really meant a lot to me. You mean a lot to me.
1: I really mean that much to you?
2: Girl, you know it's true.